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0: you. 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

0: Maradona, Maldini, Romario, Cristiano, Ronaldo,
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0: Messi, Mbappé, Salah, Brasil, Uruguay, Argentina, Colombia, US, England, Germany, France.

Holly came from Miami, FLA. Hitchhiked her way across USA. Plucked her eyebrows on the way. Shaved her legs and then he was a she. She says, hey babe, take a walk on the wild side. Said, hey honey, take a walk on the wild side.

Andy came from out on the island. In the back room, she was everybody's darling. But she never lost her head, even when she was given head. She says, hey babe, take a walk on the wild side. Said, hey babe, take a walk on the wild side. And the colored girls go, doo doo doo doo doo doo doo doo doo doo doo doo doo doo doo doo doo doo doo doo doo doo doo doo doo doo doo doo doo doo doo doo doo doo doo doo doo doo doo doo doo doo doo 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

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A hustle here and a hustle there. New York City is the place where they said, hey babe, take a walk on the wild side.

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I'm so ashamed of it.

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He melts my foolish heart in every single scene. Although I'm quite aware